Love me for you, you go do go do. As soon as you go do, no no no. Perfect for me with a go go ro. No be today with the go. 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Yeah, for your body wanna tongolo. I found the money to do my

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No be today with the go. 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Yeah, but your body, wanna don't go low. I found the money to do my.

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1: 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Énergie.
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3: Hey, ok, boom, boom. Yeah, yeah, yeah.
4: Hey, little boy.
3: Yeah.
4: I like the way you do your beat.

Love before you, you go to go do. That's not you go do. No, no, no. Perfect for me with a go go. No be today with the go. Papa, your body, they follow. Yeah, for your body, wanna don't go low. I found the money to.

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1: I got 1, 2, 3, 4, 5, 6, 7, 8 M's in my bank account. Yeah. In my bank account. Yeah. In my bank account. Yeah. In my bank account. Yeah. In my bank account. Yeah. In my bank account. I got 1, 2, 3, 4, 5, 6, 7, 8 shooters ready to gun you down. Yeah. Ready to gun you down. Yeah. Ready to gun you down. Yeah.